differently. It was at the Cambridge Science Fair, and she was so impressed. I could make so many things catch on fire.

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Okay, today I hide away, but tomorrow I take the reins. Still living with my mother, as I move from one micro-influencer to another. References, references.

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As I slowly sobered, I felt the rubbing of shoulders. I smelled the sweat and the children crying. I was just one

We're just a band. Led Zeppelin, just a band. The Beach Boys, just a band. The Sex Pistols, just a band. The Clash, just a band. 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Minor Threat, just a band.

God, grant me the serenity to accept the things I cannot change, the courage to change the things I can.

exposure, only known by locals. Tri-state bi-coastal, really only the pot smokers. A few across the pond, the process was long. It wasn't quite as calm as what you

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I found a dive bar half a mile away. Foot traffic made it feel like it took a half a day. I walked into a dim lit wolf den, an icebox coated in the draft I pulled in. I grabbed an

yellow cab with the hoodies on the Ave and the cipher doing math and the caravan of pathfinders pull up and hop out a whole cooler graph writers. The poor paint dreams on the wall and the rich run schemes on the stalling call of law. And the youth pray for sunshine, run from one time to the booth feeling confined. What they wanna find is the truth, life is unkind, trying to unwind in the loop with a tech nine, baby spec mine, give me the loot. At the corner store trying to go to war with the crew, throwing gang signs out the

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1: My face is the front of shop. 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

0: I always believe, I'm one of these guys that thinks it's never going to get any better than what it is now.
1: Fucking hell, man.
0: I can't see beyond Black Sabbath. I can't see anything without Black Sabbath.

morphine, opium, codeine, methadrine, procaine, cocaine, DMT, STP, LSD, E-A-G-H, black, yellow, and brown, not black, red, and green, popping out of L, Wharton here so well, popping out of L, giving suckers hell, popping out of L, sending chicks to hell, yeah, I'm for you.

The subject for tonight's lecture is rhythm. The beat. The driving force that holds our lives together. And so tonight we say, hip hip, chin chin, hip hip, chin chin, hip hip, chin chin.